0: keeping it New Zealand music right there with Mareko. It's called Gotta Go. 18 minutes after 2, you're tuning in to the beat of the Pacific. It's The Rush with Sian Henry.
1: And coming up next, I am requesting your help once more. Another day of me asking for help because I'm trying to get a little bit sexier.
0: All right.
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0: Okay, right now though, this is Reason doing too much. It's New Femme.

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0: Excuse me. 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I'm
1: back. Yes, we are back. We are back live in studio. My name is DJ Goody. How you doing? How you doing? Oh man, it is Wednesday. Hump day. Happy hump day. I'm feeling a little bit jaded. I'm not gonna lie. I literally just got back into the country, and I think I'm a little bit jet lagged. But it is what it is. Straight into work. I hope your week's been well. Mine definitely was. It's been a little bit of time in Melbourne with some family business, and now glad to jump on the plane back to reality. As we do here on our live mix show, we are taking requests right throughout our show. So if there is music you want played, I will be opening up the phone lines for you very shortly. Big shout outs to Sia and Henry looking after the

touch on a subject that has been going viral online, which involves, I think you know what it involves, but I'll let them talk about it tomorrow. Maybe the morning shack will talk about it. Anyway, we are about to get these turntables started. I'm going to start with this one. This is a beautiful thing. Te Wehi. Your DJ Awuri, we are New FM.

call if you'd like a request. This is Georgia Smith. On my mind. The Terra Quarter remix. 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

requested. Langley, thank you for calling through. I've got this next song playing for you. You wanted this song by Brian McKnight, which also features the late, great Kobe Bryant. Now, I'm going to play this through so we can hear his verse. This is called Hold Me.

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I mentioned you, Josh. Why did I get Josh again? Tony. There we go. Thanks for texting through your requests. We are almost at 8 o'clock. I will try and squeeze them in. But we are going to be doing this again tomorrow night, so don't you worry. I might as well say goodbye right now. Thank you again. Tune in tomorrow from 6 p.m. New Zealand time. And don't forget, jump on Instagram at Al Goody and send us a request so I can get them ready for tomorrow night.

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1: That's actually a good pick as well, man. Maybe. Possibly. 466 on the text line. 0800-223-103. If the Balangis have Sweet Caroline, what's the anthem for us as Pacifica people, man? I would love to know. We'll do that after this one here. 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
1: Another banger right there. 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It's from Balinese as well. But however, we're still vibing to it.
0: It brings everybody together.
1: I love that, man. There are so many texts to get through. And we try to load up as many as we could for your comparison. So let's head over to the text line, all right? 466, if you want to be a part of the conversation, what is the island version of this song here? Yeah. Someone's going to text in this one.

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2: Regulators. You regulate any stealing of his property. We're damn good, too. But you can't be any geek off the street. Gotta be handy with the steel if you know what I mean. Earn your keep.